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Here's Josh Ross up next.

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Cat Country 98.1. 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

At Country 98.1, a chance of showers tonight, mainly before 3 a.m. Patchy fog around midnight as well. Otherwise, mostly cloudy with a low around 59. Tomorrow looks like we'll have a break from the rain. Cloudy skies through mid-morning, then gradually clearing up throughout the day with a high near 80. You can buy

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Cat Country 98.1. That's it for me tonight, folks. I'm your man, Andy Shaw. I'll be back tomorrow night on Southern New England's Country. Until then, I'm leaving you with some Thomas Rhett and Riley Green. Here's Half of Me.

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1: Right now. Good morning, everyone. It is 5:58 on your Wednesday hump day. Good morning, Brendan.
2: Good morning.
1: We've got your tickets for Dan and Shay coming to the Xfinity Center on September 19th. Also, we're going to play Name That Zoo Sound. I'm not sure if it's going to be a little easier or a little harder.
2: I hope it's easier.
1: I'm going to run some by you.
2: Okay, good.
1: We're going to choose it together. We're going to play that in just a bit for the Roger Williams Park Zoo passes.
0: Now, here's what's trending on the Cat Country Morning Show.
1: Oh, so many things. We'll talk about it later, but I guess people are selling the trash outside of Madison Square Garden.
2: Selling the trash?
1: Yeah, selling some of the trash that they think came from the wedding.
2: Oh, really?
1: They're putting it up to see how much they can get. Oh, that's so silly.
2: I'll do a lot of things for money, but selling other people's trash is not one of them.
1: Exactly. Verified wedding trash.
2: Oh, my goodness.
1: But I thought this was really cute. Local first grader Giovanni Jean was distraught when he heard that the Celtics traded his favorite player, Jaylen Brown, to the 76ers. Now, he had a very tearful reaction. I couldn't even watch the video. It was so sad to see this kid breaking down. I saw part of the video, and then I said, oh, my gosh, this is too emotional. It was uploaded by his mother, and it had over a million likes on Instagram. And the original video shows him wearing a number 7 Brown Celtics jersey, offering a message of support for Brown. And he held up a handwritten message and asked his mother to put it in the mail for him. Oh, so cute. I love you so much. You mean a lot to me. You're my favorite player in the whole NBA. Thank you for everything you did for the Celtics. But yeah, he was really, really distraught. Well, this little 6-year-old fan was able to catch up with Brown at the 5-time All-Stars Summer Bridge Program at MIT. And he got to talk to him. And I guess Brown had said, I got to check in with this kid.
2: I guess so, yeah.
1: So he checked on him. And he said, I asked him a lot of questions. And I'm sure he told him a bunch of things. But very, very cute. The program is aimed at offering educational opportunities in science, technology, engineering, arts, mathematics, and leadership. And then Giovanni was able to hand him the message, the letter.
2: Oh, that's
1: to
2: nice.
1: Him. Yeah, which
2: saves
1: is really
2: himself
1: nice.
2: A stamp.
1: Exactly, because those are going up.
2: They are.
1: And very, very cute. So I just thought that was a really cute story, and at least he got to see him. But then Brown was like, hey, I got a question for you, kid. You want to do media now? I'm going to watch out for you. You want to be friends? All right. You know, so yeah, so I think they'll be talking for years to come.
2: Oh, that's nice.
1: And the mama said, yes, this was very inspirational for her son. So mm-hmm. That's awesome. It ended well. The tissues, though. Oh, poor kid.
2: I'm sure you needed a few there.
1: Yes.
2: They flipped the switch in Fall River last night.
1: Exciting.
2: And everybody looked up at the Braga Bridge and said, eh, that was it? Huh? What?
1: Ooh.
2: Now, seriously. Yeah. Officials calling the Braga Bridge a beacon of hope, though, after the structure debuted a brand new lighting display last night. The bridge lit up the Fall River sky in red, white, and blue following a project that officials said was well worth the wait and the money. But did you see the price tag on this?
1: How much was it?
2: $20 million.
1: Eesh.
2: Is that really worth the money?
1: Wow.
2: Oh, I'm very pleased, said Mayor Paul Coogan. First impression following the official flip of the switch while everybody else was asking, is he seeing what I'm seeing?
1: Because
2: it's not
1: boy.
2: Much to see there. But they said a lit bridge makes us all look a little bit better. If the state wants to invest in these other bridges and leave us out, we're from Fall River. We want our share. Critics had argued the project just wasn't worth the cost. You wonder who said things like that. But state officials said the overall project cost around $20 million, but the upgrades extend far beyond cosmetics. They say the lights are just part of a larger package of infrastructure investment that included new safety signage, navigational lighting for the air, and the water. And it was the first overhaul of the bridge's lighting since 1986.
1: Wow.
2: So technology has come a long way.
1: That is true.
2: And Fall River is lit.
1: Oh, you're looking good, Fall River. It's all about good lighting. That is true.
2: That's true.
1: If we do know that, it just, you know, frifts you up a little bit. So.
2: Right. Mm-hmm. They now want $10 million for a large selfie stick.
1: Oh, yes.
2: Yeah, for the
1: so
2: bridge.
1: They can take them all the time. Mm-hmm. Look how cute we look.
2: Right.
1: But yeah, I did want to mention also the U.S. Postal Service upping the price of forever stamps. I know you have a bunch of forever stamps that you bought forever ago.
2: That's right.
1: Because you never use stamps.
2: Just at Christmas?
1: Barely ever.
2: And that's if I remember to send cards in time?
1: And you're like, oh, yeah, let me just throw one on there. So this wouldn't impact you, but yeah, they're going up from 78 cents to 82 cents.
2: See, I think I bought mine at 50 cents. I get an early buy low, sell high.
1: I do love that they have forever stamps. That's very helpful because I remember back in the day, every time they up it, you'd have to go there and buy like 2 cent stamps and just do this whole. It was such a pain.
2: I think they got tired of printing stamps with actual money denominations
1: right.
2: printed on them.
1: So they're just like, let's just do forever ones. They work forever. So stock up now, folks, if you want, you know, get some forever stamps now because they're going up July 12th, which is just 4 days away.
2: Man, the price of my trash bags went up the other day. Now it's stamps.
1: Oh,
2: what's next?
1: Boy.
0: Courtney and Brendan mornings. Now, Cat Country traffic. Yeah,
2: price of gas probably going up too, but we won't talk about that. 95 northbound, you've got a nice ride coming into Providence. Leaving the city on 95 northbound, you slow down to about 40 miles an hour from Charles Street up to Smithfield Avenue. After that, you get a little bit of running room up to 295, and then you're sluggish again, about 50 miles an hour from there up to 495. 495, both directions are fine. 95 southbound coming into Providence, no delays. 146 is looking good. 610 is an easy ride as well, same with Route 37 and Route 4. Both sides of the Washington Bridge are good on 195, both eastbound and westbound. 140 northbound starting to slow down up by Stephen Street in East Taunton. And on 24 northbound, you've got some running room up to Harrison Boulevard. It's about a 30-mile-an-hour ride after that, up to 93. 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

0: getting you out the door and through the morning rush. It's Courtney and Brendan on Cat Country 98.1.
1: Prettiest girl I've ever seen. Look at her, man, look at me.

0: Cat Country 98.1. It's Courtney and Brendan in the morning. Happy Wednesday, everyone. It is 6:10. It looks like we're going to have some sunshine today. It's going to get up in the 80s tomorrow as well. So it looks like the rain is wrapped up for now. And my basement didn't flood. So that's good news.
1: How did that not happen?
0: Some of it came in a little bit, but, you know, just reasonable, manageable. Okay. And the towels can soak it up.
1: We so you don't need the arc. You don't need the sump pumps.
0: No, I went down there. I was like, and I looked. Oh, that's good.
1: That's nice.
0: Pleasantly surprised.
1: You can recycle last year's Christmas stuff after all.
0: Yeah, which is nice. Yeah, exactly. So I thought this was kind of funny. And, you know, people, they'll do a lot for a couple of bucks. And some people will pay a lot for a little trash.
1: I think it's a New York thing. It's got to be a New York City thing.
0: Yeah, trash from outside Taylor Swift and Travis Kelce's wedding is for sale online. And some people are buying it up for $25 a pop. I guess they're putting things together. People are over there hawking garbage that's collected outside of Madison Square Garden during the July 3rd bash.
1: Yeah.
0: And supplies are running low. There must be bundling up some of the trash and, like, you know,
1: goodness,
0: selling it and saying, okay, this came from the wedding. Among the trash items being sold, pieces of fabric, soda can tops, even AirPod, you know, is
1: like
0: in
1: a single
0: there too.
1: AirPod.
0: I guess. Like, all junk that was found on the New York City streets right around the time of the wedding, as close to the garden as the seller could get, I guess.
1: As close to the... That could be anywhere.
0: I know, right? Exactly. And then here's a weird thing, too. Someone is selling a bag of air that allegedly was collected inside Madison Square Garden during the wedding for almost $50,000.
1: $49,000. Air.
0: Yeah, $999.99.
1: That's the listing price.
0: And guess what? It's been posted and it's been viewed more than 200 times. So I guess everybody's looking at a bag of air saying, huh, maybe.
1: Maybe.
0: Is this a special air? Yes,
1: yeah.
0: I guess it's special air.
1: Don't let it out of the bag.
0: Very, very weird.
1: It really is.
0: Yeah, so I know some people get a lot of cool things in the garbage.
1: I'm just wondering, is this like a blind box thing, or can you see what you're actually bidding on when you look at some of these lots
0: of
1: trash?
0: Yeah, I guess it's bundled up. The air I did see, it was just like a thing of air, and it had a twist tie on it.
1: Okay.
0: So maybe they just went in and just... Very strange.
1: Wow.
0: Yeah, and how would you know? How can you authenticate that?
1: I don't know, but think of the possibilities of what you could do. If people are buying Madison Square Garden air in a bag, we could just walk outside here, like down to Allen's Avenue with a bag, and we could capture that scent of whatever it is.
0: Yes.
1: Is it the concrete plant or something?
0: Authentic.
1: Yeah. You could send that away to people who miss Providence, people who used to live here.
0: Yeah.
1: You want to get some of that magic back. We can sell it to you in a bag.
0: They do have candles like that smell like certain states and stuff like that. They have that. So, in nostalgic, you know, ones that smell like certain times of, you know, in people's lives and stuff like that.
1: Uh-huh.
0: Yeah. Like from
1: New Jersey is probably the least best-selling candle.
0: Right. I wonder. Yeah, it's funny.

0: Yeah, I'm not like actively looking at my neighbor's trash to see what's out there.
1: It depends on the time of the year. A lot of times they say, you know, when the kids say at Brown and different schools like that, if they're leaving and they leave a lot of stuff next to the trash.
0: Day, that's the best.
1: Moving day, people have found a lot of treasures around there. They just drive through certain places too. They can mark it on their calendar.
0: Right. Up in Boston, they call that Alston Christmas.
1: Is that what it is?
0: Yeah. Harvard and the Cambridge area.
1: Oh, yeah.
0: When the college kids move in and out.
1: Because sometimes they leave stuff that you're like, this is practically brand new.
0: Exactly.
1: What are you doing? Yeah.
0: Exactly.
1: I don't remember. That in college, I remember we had like a lot of hand-me-down stuff. So I don't remember like really brand new, you know, top of the line stuff that we would leave out.
0: But, one of my sisters went to college on Long Island, Delphi University, and it was sort of like the reverse because like the rich people of Long Island, when they got rid of their furniture, they just throw it out on the curb. And so, like, my sister in her dorm room had, like, a marble coffee table, like West Elm quality, you know.
1: Like where'd you get
0: good
1: this?
0: Stuff. Yeah, they must have weighed a ton. I don't know how they got it in there.
1: Oh, that's funny. Uh-huh. Yeah, they're like, all right, we got to haul it out. When's the neighborhood clean out
0: exactly.
1: going? Yeah, exactly.
0: Uh-huh.
1: So, 401-224-1285. Have you found anything cool in the trash? Maybe you were over there at Madison Square Garden trying to find some things cool over there, too. 401-224-1285.
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5: Got an incident-free ride in the Ocean State right now. Nice travel on 95 northbound coming up past Thurber's Avenue. Still moving at the speed limit. 195 westbound. No delays at the state line. Things are looking good getting over the bridge right into the capital city. 95 on the southbound side is also fine. Speed limit ride from Lonsdale Avenue down to 146. No trouble on 146 or the 610 connector inbound. Route 37 is also good. 295 north and southbound are all right, but on 95 northbound, up by 295 in North Attleboro, you've got some minor delays down to about 25 miles an hour there, then up to about 45 up past the Mansfield rest area to 495. 495, both directions are doing fine. 24 northbound, plenty of running room up to Harrison Boulevard. Slow going after that as you get closer to 93, about 30, 35 miles an hour there. 140 northbound, it's the usual delay starting at Stevens Street in East Taunton. You'll tap the brakes there through the construction zone. 195 east and westbound along the south coast. That is A-OK. 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
6: 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So we do have some clouds and patchy fog to start, but sunshine taking over today with a high of 83, low 63 for tonight, and tomorrow mostly sunny, a little warmer, humid with a high of 88. We've got 63 in Fall River, 62 in Kingston, 63 in Providence here at Southern New England's Country. And we also have your passes for Dan and Shay. Let's give those away right now. They are coming to the Xfinity Center on September 19th. Tyler Hubbard and Josh Ross are going to be there in support too. I love that.
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6: 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Caller number 9 is going to the show on us. 401-224-1285. Dan and Shay passes. Good luck.

0: Cat Country. Hi, who's this?
1: Hi, this is Corey.
0: Hey, Corey, where are you calling from?
1: Well, currently I'm driving to work from Exeter, but I live in Jamestown.
0: Okay, have you won a prize with us in the last 30 days?
1: I have not.
0: Let's make you a winner right now. You're caller 9. You've got some tickets to see Dan and Shay.
2: Oh, so fun!
1: Oh, awesome. Thank you guys so much.
2: This is good.
0: Very welcome. They're at the Xfinity Center in Mansfield, September 19th. 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Josh Ross and Tyler Hubbard are going to be there as well, so this is going to be a superb show, and you are going to be there, Corey. Congrats.
1: Thank you guys so much.

0: Country 98.1, Courtney and Brendan in the morning. It is your Wednesday, 6:29. Trash, treasure. Sometimes it's subjective, you know?
1: It's like art. You know, it's like you look at it, some people see nothing, other people see beauty.
0: Uh-huh. And that always gives me, it's like a lot of pressure when you go to like art shows and stuff and they're like, oh, isn't this amazing? It's kind of like, to me, wine tasting. When they're like, oh, can you taste the notes of, you know, but you know, they'll say something like pear and a little bit of peach undertone. And I'm like, I don't taste it. It tastes like white wine.
1: This is why I don't go to wine tastings or art shows.
0: Yes, exactly. I think both of us would probably be not very good at either
1: one. I've saved a fortune by not going.
0: Yes, exactly. We're looking at art, drinking wine that we don't know what kind
1: of. Yeah, no. I don't get it. They're looking for the flavor in the wine. Then they just spit it out. And it's like, oh, this is a fine wine. This is $400 a bottle. And
0: because they don't want to get tipsy. They want to be able to taste each thing. So they have the little spit bucket.
1: Mm-hmm. Right.
0: That's why.
1: Uh-huh.
0: Well,
1: why don't they have those at buffets?
0: Ew.
1: Well, you know, instead of wasting all the food.
0: Oh,
1: think about
0: my
1: it. You
0: gosh.
1: Go to an ice cream shop. You ask for a little sample. They get a little spoon. They'll give you a taste.
0: Yeah, they give you a little taste.
1: I want to go to a buffet. Right. Just a bit of that. I mean, I guess I could just take it whatever I wanted and not eat it.
0: Right.
1: I guess that's different.
0: But you don't want to waste, though. That's
1: right.
0: Probably the thing. Yeah,
1: exactly.
0: You're not wanting to waste. But yeah, this was kind of funny. Taylor Swift and Travis Kelce's wedding. People are actually taking the trash that was around Madison Square Garden, which is guarantee that this is their trash.
1: Exactly.
0: But from the venue, you know, right around the time of July 3rd when the big wedding went off.
1: Mm-hmm.
0: And people are actually selling it for $25 a pop, I guess. And yeah, this is kind of crazy. They're also selling air.
1: Has this been authenticated?
0: How do you authenticate air? They're saying it was allegedly collected during the wedding, and now they're selling it for $49,999.99.
1: It's a bit too rich for me.
0: It's so crazy.
1: Yeah.
0: Yeah. So, but, you know, sometimes you can find some good things in trash, but this is just straight up trash.
1: $25 though for some trash from the Travis and Taylor wedding.
0: Yeah.
1: That might be worth it.
0: Mm.
1: Yeah.
0: $25.
1: I'm tempted. I mean, I've wasted $25 on worse things.
0: Right.
1: Actually, maybe not, because trash is pretty bad.
0: But yeah, but $25 on trash.
1: I'd take a chance.
0: What could you do? You could make it into something, like a little diorama or something.
1: Oh, I'm not going all Etsy on this.
0: No? Okay, I was going to say, because you could do that, and then it could become a thing, like, oh, look at that. It was trash from there. Like, it wouldn't just be a bag of trash.
1: What am I supposed to do? Style it into something?
0: Yeah, you want to make it into something. So people can come over your house and look at it.
1: Nobody's coming over to my house to look at Taylor's trash.
0: Oh, my gosh. We're asking you this morning if you ever found anything cool in the trash, or maybe next to, you know, maybe in proximity, you know, when people throw things out and they just put things out on the curb. Maybe you found something cool. There's a woman, one of the YouTubers, and there's a ton of people who do, like, dumpster diving, and they find a lot of stuff, like retail places that throw stuff out and that kind of thing. But she has curb finds, she calls it, and $3,000 worth of stuff that she found in rich people's trash. She said.
1: So
0: she's always looking, I guess, in certain neighborhoods.
1: Okay, rich people's trash, maybe. Mm. That's a maybe for me. Anybody else's trash, it doesn't matter what it is, because I've been tempted. You know, you drive down the road, you see throwing out furniture and stuff. Anything with piano keys on it.
0: Right.
1: If I see a keyboard by the side of I got to stop and take a speaker, same thing.
0: Exactly. Anything music related.
1: And then I remember the B word.
0: What?
1: Bed bugs.
0: Oh, right? You got to be so careful.
1: Sometimes
0: that
1: people
0: kind of
1: are throwing out stuff like that. It ends up on the curb. Mm-hmm. Maybe not bed bugs, maybe some other sort of bug.
0: You got to be careful.
1: You don't know what's in there.
0: Yeah.
1: I can't take the chance.
0: Rolling the dice.
1: Right. I can't do it, though.
0: So 401-224-1285, want to know, have you found anything cool in the trash? Down at URI, my goodness. Sometimes people would show up with like a garbage bag of all this food.
1: Uh-huh.
0: You're like, where does this come from? It's like when they throw it out at night.
1: Yeah.
0: Like from a coffee shop or something.
1: Oh, sure.
0: Bunch of muffins and all sorts of stuff. I vividly remember that. People dragging them into hey, anybody want a muffin? I don't know. Did I partake? I might have.
1: I think you might have. Well, you know, late at night on a college campus.
0: Don't want to admit it, but when you're 18 years old.
1: Somebody's about to get the munchies.
0: And you're like, oh my gosh, free corn muffins. Jeez Louise.
1: Wow.
0: 401-224-1285. Give us a call. Let us know. Have you ever found anything cool in the trash or next to the trash on the curb? Cat Country Mornings.
2: 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It's Courtney and Brendan in the morning. 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
1: Nice ride into Providence on 95 northbound up through Warwick and Cranston. Nothing in your way. You're doing 60 miles an hour past Thurber's Avenue to 195. 95 southbound, same thing. It's a very easy ride at the moment. No trouble on 146 or the 610. Heading over the Washington Bridge, 195 westbound is also looking good. We do have minor delays on 95 northbound up by 295 in North Attleboro. And then from there up to 495, you're going maybe 50 miles an hour tops. 495 northbound and southbound doing just fine. starting at Fall River, 24 northbound is also good with just some pockets up by Harrison Boulevard, which bring you down to about 30 miles an hour for a stretch. 140 northbound has you tapping the brakes at Stevens Street, getting on to 24. The rest of the way on 140 northbound is fine from New Bedford up to Taunton. 195 eastbound is good out to Wareham. A little bit slow going as you get on to 495 northbound or southbound from 195. 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

0: say every morning can be a fresh start. 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
1: But we're fresh baked every morning. 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

0: Cat Country 98.1, Courtney and Brendan in the morning, 6:42 on your Wednesday. We're talking trash, Taylor Swift and Travis Kelce's wedding, I guess, Madison Square Garden. There was some street trash around there. And somebody, some little entrepreneur, is bottling some of this stuff up and putting some things together, like the fabric, soda can tops, all sorts of stuff, and selling it $25 a pop for these little things of trash that supposedly were right around the time that it would have been something from the wedding, perhaps.
1: Right.
0: And someone is actually selling for almost $50,000 a bag of air that was allegedly collected inside Madison Square Garden during the wedding. So, oh my goodness.
1: It's somebody's going to buy it.
0: A lot of times, too. So people are actually like, huh? But yeah. Probably just to be like, what are you talking about? Let me see
1: I don't
0: what
1: know.
0: This looks like.
1: That's
0: you know?
1: The kind of thing. If you buy it now, it may appreciate in value over the years. That's
0: know.
1: A conversation piece 20 years from now.
0: Oh, man. So we're asking you today, have you ever found anything cool in the trash or next to the trash? What kind of finds have you gotten yourself into? And sometimes it's really cool stuff. They're big treasures, and sometimes it's just trash.
1: Absolutely. 401-224-1285 is our number. You can give us a call or send us a text and chime in on this. 055 on the text line this morning says they found an Adam Vinatieri signed playoff football while walking their dog in Pawtucket. They had it cleaned up and authenticated, and they say my son still has it in a case 15 years later.
0: That's amazing.
1: Right?
0: That's quite a find.
1: That's pretty good.
0: Yeah.
1: Tara's on the text line as well. She says, I found an antique table. It was oval with the glass on top of it. I took it home and refinished it, and it's beautiful. I also found a 3-shelf little thingamajiggy. I don't really know what to call it, but I also washed the heck out of that like I washed the table. I cleaned it outside, let it air outside for a little bit, and refinished that as well, painted it. Both items are in my living room.
0: Wow. Some people have such an eye for that. That's awesome. Mm-hmm. Like really creative people, and they just refinish things and all. I wouldn't know what to do. I would just look at it. Oh, I can't see the beauty beyond like what's right in my face sometimes. So it's
1: really?
0: Like, yeah, like my husband's good like that.
1: Uh-huh.
0: And other people, yeah, when they can do like refinishing and stuff, they can kind of see what it could be.
1: Mm.
0: And me, I'm just like, it looks like a lot of work is what it looks like.
1: Well, for you, there's home goods. So
0: exactly.
1: It all works out.
0: Exactly. So 401-224-1285. We've got a lot of lines going over here.
1: Oh, yeah,
0: my goodness. People are finding some good things in the trash. Going to go back to the phones for another example. Good morning.
2: Oh, it wasn't me. It was my husband. He thought it was the coolest thing he found. He found a tiki bar.
0: Wow.
1: Oh.
0: That is cool.
2: Yeah. Till he brought it home and left it in the backyard. Oh, I'm going to fix it. Okay. So I gave him time to fix it.
0: Yep.
2: Never happened. He woke up one day from a nap. All he saw was a bonfire of his tiki bar.
0: Oh, no.
1: What happened?
2: Oh, yeah.
1: Oh, wait, you set it on fire?
2: I lit the thing up on fire.
0: Oh, Jesus.
2: I'm like, I just had enough.
0: Oh, she started roasting marshmallows and everything.
1: Wow.
2: He woke up, he goes, all I saw was an 11-foot flame going up in the air. And I looked, he goes, I'm like, I told you, fix it or it's going in your flame.
0: Woo, you don't play.
2: Oh, no. No, I can't stand clutter.
0: I guess so. Oh, he better watch himself, yeah. No clutter in that house.
2: Yeah.
0: Who is
2: yeah,
0: this?
2: Yeah, no. It's Sandy from New Bedford.
0: Oh, Sandy. Oh, my goodness.
1: This is why we can't have nice things. Because
2: yeah,
1: Sandy's
2: right.
1: Got a match.
0: And no clutter. Yeah.
2: Yeah, no. I have no patience for junk.
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1: It's brought to you by Moriarty's Fence. We've got a nice ride on 195 eastbound and westbound. No trouble from Wareham to Westport and beyond if you're on the westbound side. No trouble getting over the Washington Bridge either. You're good at the state line. It's a nice ride on 95 northbound. Still moving at almost the speed limit up past Thurber's Avenue right into the city center. Leaving Providence on 95 northbound. You're good into Pawtucket through the S-curves. It's up by North Attleboro just before 295 where you've got some minor slowdowns down to about 30 miles an hour there. And then it eases up just a bit, but you're only doing about 50 tops on your way up towards 495. 495 is fine in both directions. 95 southbound coming into Providence, fine down by Branch Avenue. It slows down to about 45 miles an hour down by Route 10, but otherwise it's a good ride. 146 has no delays. The 610 inbound is looking good. 295 north and southbound, you're doing fine. Route 4 headed down to South County. That's an easy ride as well. 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
0: 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So we do have clouds out there, some patchy fog, and more sunshine as the day goes on. High of 83, low 63 for tonight. And tomorrow, hot and humid out there, mostly sunny with a high of 88. Right now we have 63 in Seekonk, 62 in North Scituate, 63 in Providence here at Southern New England's Country. Cat

0: Country 98.1, Courtney and Brendan in the morning. Thanks so much for joining us. It is 6:58 on your Wednesday, and we're talking about cool things in the trash, or maybe next to the trash, maybe on the curb. But some people might do a little dumpster diving and try finding some cool things in there.
1: Who knows? One of those people.
0: No. You're like, I'm all set.
1: I love a good find. I love a deal. Yep. I love a bargain. Mm-hmm. I will absolutely not get into the trash.
0: Yes. I've seen some people, especially in college, you know, when people, guess what we found in the trash? And so we'd all be like, oh, wow.
1: I had to go searching through my own trash once for my son's blankie when he was younger.
0: Oh, yes.
1: And even that was a little bit sketchy.
0: You were like, I don't know about this.
1: Something happened. He couldn't find his blankie. And we looked all over the house, turned the house upside down. And then we're thinking, could it be in the trash? Like the cleaners came through and we're thinking maybe they accidentally tossed it. And so I was in the garage, took apart like the whole bag of trash, a whole week's worth of stuff. Yeah. Sifted through. I couldn't find it. I'm like, I don't know where it is. Sorry, son. My wife went out there. She's like, oh, it's right here. The blankie was like already so gross from him chewing on it for years that it looked like trash.
0: You were like, it is trash. And they're like, oh no. And so she saved the day.
1: She did.
0: I guess you helped though, because you did open the trash.
1: I tried my best, but it was not good enough.
0: We were laughing earlier because Taylor Swift and Travis Kelce's wedding, of course, people excited. And I'm sure there was a frenzy in New York City, like, oh, they're in there, Madison Square Garden. But some people were hanging out so that they could pull the trash from there. And they're actually putting together little $25 a pop collections of trash from that area, and supposedly, you know, selling it online. And they're even selling air too for $49,999.
1: Well, I've wasted 25 bucks on worse things in New York City. Right? So a bag of air or some trash. Yeah, that's sort of tempting.
0: But the bag of air for $50,000, I don't think so.
1: That's going to come down in price.
0: Yeah, exactly. You're going to haggle with that back and forth. But they say it's the air that was allegedly collected from inside Madison Square Garden during the wedding. So yeah, whatever. You can't authenticate that. That's kind of crazy. Yeah.
1: Well, I mean, I know they checked for phones and metaglasses and stuff. Nobody was checking for plastic baggies.
0: Yeah, for you to take some trash out of there or some air.
1: Right.
0: It's so bizarre. Uh-huh. So we're asking you about trash that could be treasure. Maybe you found some trash, you know, you went through the trash or you saw something on the side of the street, you know?
1: And for the people who were in there at Madison Square Garden bagging up the air, why couldn't they just like get an appetizer or something? Throw that in there too.
0: Oh, that's true.
1: Because think about it. If air is going for 50 grand, like a scallop wrapped in bacon with the toothpick still in it, I think that would be worth so much more.
0: Stuffed mushroom?
1: It'll only keep for about a week, but still.
0: So that's what we're asking you today. What is that cool thing you found in the trash that time, or maybe on the side of the road, the curb? Somebody was throwing it out, but you said, you know what? I can take that home and do something with that. Make it nice.
1: That's right. Yeah. One man's trash, sometimes. Another man's treasure, sometimes. A lot of times it's just another man's trash.
0: Right, exactly. So 401-224-1285. We're going to go back to the phones. We have Florida and Mike in Attleboro. Good morning.
2: So a little bird told me you guys are doing some trash talking.
0: Yeah,
2: today.
0: We're trash talking this morning. Mm-hmm. Absolutely, Florida Mike. I can imagine that you found some good things, I would think.
2: I have, you know, just because of the different jobs I had with, like, waste management and some other places. But let's just say several years, not many years. When I was up in Pennsylvania, I was a driver. Of course, I have what we call, here they call them shakers, throwers, helpers, whatever. Well, we come by, it was an abandoned house, and we knew that every week we were picking up a little by little. They didn't just throw everything on the curb one day. They did it the right way.
0: Yeah.
2: Do little today, little next week. So I had to come out and help him with his dresser. And when we started going ahead and mashing it up, he noticed a $20 bill fly out.
0: Ooh.
2: So we stopped. Turned out, I want to say it was $7,800 we found.
0: Oh, my gosh.
1: Wow.
0: Jeez Louise.
2: Yeah.
0: Good thing you stopped. You didn't want all that flying out the door.
1: Mm-hmm.
0: Yeah.
2: No. And we went around the corner. We didn't want people to see us collecting it.
0: Yeah. All of a sudden, a ton of people. Boom.
1: Exactly.
2: Oh, yeah, because, you know, and there's been I've actually found wallets with like $50, $100, sometimes nothing in it.
0: Yep.
2: But I looked at the, you know, there was ID in there, and I did my best to try to get this back to that person. You don't know what kind of
0: position
2: they're in.
0: Of course,
2: that could have been their last $100. They were paying their electric bill, whatever. But like here, they're like, did you try to contact the owner? We go, no, it was condemned. We knew it was owned by the city. So hell to the no. Well, I'm not calling.
0: Right, exactly.
2: So you go, finders, keepers, losers, weepers.
0: Ka-ching!
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4: 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Now, Cat Country Traffic.
1: 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No trouble coming into Providence on 95 northbound or the 610 inbound. Those are good rides. Same with 146. Pretty much nothing in your way. They're starting to see increasing volume, though, on 95 southbound, starting just after Smithfield Avenue, headed down towards 146. If you're leaving Providence on 95 northbound, you've got a good ride now. The trouble that we had by 295, that has cleared out of the way now. You're moving along nicely, about 50 miles an hour past Toner Boulevard to 495. 195 on the westbound side, heading over the Washington Bridge. Still good at the state line. A little bit sluggish on 195 eastbound, approaching the bridge on the Providence River Bridge. That's where you're going slowest right now. 195 eastbound is good all the way out to Wareham if you're on the south coast. 24 northbound from Fall River up to Harrison Boulevard is fine. It's after that where you're slowing down considerably, down to about 25 miles an hour on your way up to 93. No problems on 140 northbound. Just a quick tap of the brakes after Stephen Street, getting out to 20. 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

0: Cat Country 98.1. He's going to be 50 soon, that Luke Bryan. Mm-hmm. He's looking forward to having a big old blowout party for his 5-0.
1: That's nice.
0: It's Courtney and Brendan in the morning, 7-11. We've got your passes for Roger Williams Park Zoo. We're going to play Name That Zoo Sound coming up in just a bit, but right now it's 7-11 on your Wednesday.
1: We're talking trash this morning. I wish I had thought of this. People who were outside of Madison Square Garden over the weekend during Taylor Swift and Travis Kelce's wedding have apparently rounded up some of the trash, and they're now selling it. Like $25 a pop gets you a mystery bag, which could include pieces of fabric, soda can tops, even an AirPod turned up. This is all junk found on the New York City streets around the time of the wedding. So imagine that. You fork over $25, you get a little shred of fabric, something borrowed, something blue, something ew, maybe a Popeye's cup, who knows?
0: Some gum? I don't know.
1: But then somebody else has bagged up air that was supposedly inside Madison Square Garden during the wedding, listed for $49,999.99 plus tax and shipping.
0: Oh my gosh. Right? Isn't that crazy? Uh-huh. And somebody might even actually pay for it.
1: You know?
0: Or maybe they'll go back and forth and negotiate the terms on that.
1: It's going to be like some AI mogul or something who's just got money
0: so
1: to burn.
0: So silly. Yeah.
1: And they'll be like, I'll take that air. Mm-hmm. So we're asking you this morning, what have you found in the trash?
0: Yeah.
1: Or maybe you've bought some trash.
0: Right. Yeah. Exactly. Yeah. Maybe you're planning on buying some trash.
1: Yeah, maybe. Yeah. Now we'll send you the link.
0: Oh my gosh.
1: 401-224-1285 is our number. Give us a call. Send us a text. Tell us what's in your trash or what was in somebody else's trash that you happened to pick up. We heard from 055 earlier who found an Adam Vinatieri signed playoff football
0: while walking
1: their dog in Pawtucket, right?
0: That is amazing.
1: Like somebody must have bought that as a collectible.
0: Yeah.
1: And then like their kid probably was just looking to toss a football around outside and say, oh, I know where we got a football. Yeah, we'll take this one.
0: That's
1: throw
0: crazy.
1: It over a fence. You lose it. I don't know the backstory.
0: Yeah,
1: what could have come from anywhere. Could have been from anywhere. Tara chimed in on the text line as well. She said she found some furniture, an antique table, and some three-shelf thingamajig. She doesn't really know what to call it, but she washed the heck out of both of those things, repainted them. They are now both in her living room.
0: And that's so cool that people have that eye to see and say, oh, you know what? If I just put a little bit of paint on this, a little elbow grease, and, you know, it'll turn into something nice.
1: Right.
0: Yeah.
1: I watched a lot of flea market flip. I was just about to say,
0: what is it, Laura Spencer or whatever she's doing, the flea market flip? It's amazing to me what they can do. And it's like, oh, yeah, we're just going to do, and I'm like, how do you see that? But I mean, people are very talented.
1: Somehow they do. I don't know if that show's real though. Like, if people are really paying those prices later on
0: for that,
1: I mean, you'd think people at the flea market,
0: their plants,
1: would also have an eye for that was just $25 down the street.
0: Exactly. So 401-224-1285, we want to know, what is that thing that you found in the trash that is now your treasure? And we did put the

0: That is.
1: And Andrew says, at 16 years old, in the middle of a snowstorm with my dad, I spotted a full keg of Miller beer by the curb. Yes, we picked it up. Dad was very happy, I'm sure.
0: Made his day.
1: Right? So 401-224-1285. We're going to go back to the phones. What is that story for you, that trash that you found that is now your treasure? We've got Richard from North Providence. Good morning.
2: Back in the 90s, my father had a Chevy Impala, and that thing would throw hubcaps all day long. We were on 95 down in South County, and I spotted one, and I made the wife pull over so I could go grab it for him.
1: Oh, nice. So she is your partner in crime.
2: He used to keep one in his trunk as a spare, I swear to God.
1: Just in case, of course. Uh-huh. Yeah.
2: Yep. Then a few years back, I decided I was going to have a bucket garden using 5-gallon pails.
1: Oh, yeah.
0: Mm-hmm.
2: I didn't buy one bucket. I picked up about 20 of them in the course of about 3 weeks along the side of the highway.
1: Wow. You are Hawkeye.
2: But the best one, back in 2001 when the Patriots won the Super Bowl,
1: yeah,
2: you could not find a championship hat anywhere. We were driving home from church one Sunday, and we were on 95 North, and all of a sudden I just hit the brakes and pulled into the breakdown lane. And my kids were like, why are you pulling over? And I'm like, I just saw a Patriots hat in the breakdown lane. They're like,
1: what?
2: No, you didn't. I'm like, oh, yeah, I did.
1: Oh, my gosh. I got out
2: of the car.
1: Yep.
2: I walked back about 100 yards, and sure enough, brand new Patriots hat.
1: That is crazy.
2: Championship hat.
1: It's like you are in the right place at the right time all the time.
0: I guess
1: Richard.
0: So. And that right place happens to be 95 northbound or southbound.
1: Exactly.
2: Eyes are always peeled.
1: And everybody else, keep your eyes peeled for Richard.
0: Yeah.
1: You know, he might have a sudden stop at any time.
0: Yeah, don't tailgate.
1: Yeah, exactly.
3: 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Let's hear what you have to say. Talk to Courtney and Brendan now. 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
4: It's brought to you by Uber. No trouble on 95 northbound coming into Providence. You've got a fairly nice ride, still moving 55 miles an hour up past Thurber's Avenue to 195. 195 on the westbound side. You're good at the state line. It's after that through the merge points. As you make your way closer to the Washington Bridge, they have slowdowns down to about 45 miles an hour. Nothing terrible. 95 on the southbound side is good coming into the city. Same with 146. No delays there. The 610 inbound is looking good. No trouble on Route 37 either. 295, both northbound and southbound. You've got an okay ride there as well. No problems on 495. Over on the south coast, 195 east and westbound, doing just fine. Quick tap of the brakes on 140 northbound after Stephen Street to get onto Route 24. And then once you're on 24, you're good up to Harrison Boulevard. A little bit slower after that, the closer you get up to 93. No problems on Route 4 headed down to South County this morning. Newport and Jamestown bridges are wide open. Just watch out for those bumps on the road from ongoing road work on 138 westbound at the Jamestown Bridge. For all the things you have to do in the places you need to be, let Uber take you there, because there are nights out, airport trips, and car troubles in your area. 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
5: 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Sunshine, high of 83, low 63 for tonight, and tomorrow mostly sunny and humid with a high of 88. Right now, 64 in New Bedford. We have 63 in Coventry, 64 in Providence, here at Southern New England's Country. Cat.

0: Backcountry 98.1, Courtney and Brendan in the morning. It is 7:28 on your Wednesday. And remember, we're going to be playing Name That Zoo Sound in just a bit for passes, Roger Williams Park Zoo. Right now, though, we're talking trash, Taylor Swift and Travis Kelce's wedding. A lot of people had a lot of fun, but some people were gathering trash around the outside of it.
1: And it's about time people in New York City picked up after themselves.
0: You know, exactly. Pick up some trash, right? Nice. And some random people online. I guess there's somebody who is putting together little bits of trash and selling it for $25, pieces of fabric, soda can tops, stuff like that. And also, somebody also put a bag of air, supposedly it was air that was collected inside Madison Square Garden during the wedding. It's listed for $49,999.99.
1: Yeah, that's crazy. Believable. Sure.
0: So many people are clicking on that just to see what's going on with it. I'm sure nobody's going to buy it. Although it could be just somebody who's just so avant-garde and like, oh, that would be great in my collection.
1: Could be. I mean, maybe it is somebody who worked there. It could very well be actual air. Mm-hmm. But I mean, who's going to certify that?
0: So silly. And who cares?
1: Once you open the bag, it's done. It's ruined. It's
0: like, they think it's like, you know, that Taylor breathed in there or something like that.
1: Something.
0: So crazy. So we're asking you today about trash. You know, if you've ever looked at some things on the side of the road or maybe in the trash and you like pulled it out and rescued it and said, this is actually treasure. Some people have a great eye for it. Richard called in earlier.
1: Right.
0: And he actually can spot it on the highway. He's pulled over.
1: Going at highway speeds. He's like, hey, a hat over there.
0: Hey!
1: That was something.
0: Yeah.
1: 401-224-1285 is our number. Give us a call. Send us a text. 760 on the text line says, my father was the king of trash treasures.
0: Ooh.
1: He once found an owl decoy for a couple bucks. It was worth a few thousand, they're saying.
0: Wow.
1: And same for a huge box of silverware. He bought it for pennies, but it was all sterling silver, and they miss hearing about his treasure hunts.
0: Oh, so, that's amazing. Yeah. And some people do. They find things, and they just know where to look, you know, and that kind of thing. And that can bring up some good memories, too.
1: Right.
0: Yeah,
1: I mean, I flipped a few things in my life, but not for anything that I found in the trash.
0: Right, right. Maybe on the side of the road, though?
1: No, you usually just yard sales and stuff.
0: Oh, yeah. Mm-hmm. Well, that's the thing, too. And I used to love to watch some of those shows on TV where people would come up and be like, I don't know, I found this in the trash.
1: Yeah,
0: or
1: like
0: I found
1: Antiques Roadshow or something.
0: Yeah. Or I used to do that for a while there. I'd go to like little flea markets or little things on the side, people, yard sales, side of the road. I don't do it anymore because now I'm just like, I'm just bringing more stuff home that I can't fit in my house.
1: Right.
0: So I stopped doing that. But for a while, I would do that. You're always hoping it'd be the one thing you bought for 25 cents and it's worth $10,000, you know?
1: Exactly.
0: Yeah. I get so happy for people when I see that, when they're like, oh my gosh, it's worth how much? You know? And they're freaking out. I got it for $1.50.
1: Exactly.
0: Yeah, that's fantastic. Mm-hmm.
1: But that bag of Taylor's air from Madison Square Garden, you know, that's never going to go up in value.
0: Right. Right. So crazy.
1: Good for them for asking 50 grand for it now.
0: And don't accidentally pop the bag. Oh no!
1: Imagine
0: the
1: that.
0: The air is out now.
1: Imagine that. Or maybe they box it up with some like sealed air, some of those air pocket pillow things.
0: Right.
1: And then how do you know which is which?
0: Yeah. Oh my gosh, it tainted the air.
1: Uh-huh.
0: So 401-224-1285. A lot of people chiming in this morning. They found some great treasures or they know somebody who did.
1: Yes.
0: Going to go back to the phones for another example of this. Good morning.
2: Well, it wasn't really the trash, but where my brothers used to play softball when they were younger, it was right next to a glass blowing place.
0: Ooh.
2: So anything that had the tiniest chip on it would get thrown out back.
0: Oh.
2: So when my brothers played softball, we would go over there and we'd dig through all the glass blowing stuff in the back. My sister actually found, I think, a solid bull that either was missing part of the leg or they were really cool finds back there.
0: Yeah.
2: That place, you can't beat that anymore, but we had a blast going back there.
0: I was going to say, you must have had a lot of fun, you know, excited to see, what are we going to find?
1: Next to where guys play baseball?
2: It's softball.
1: Softball, oh. Because I'm thinking you give a teenager like a baseball bat and rejects from a glass factory.
0: Oh, no.
1: And that's a fun afternoon right there.
0: Oh, no.
2: No, we wanted to keep them, not break them.
0: Yeah,
1: I know, but still, there's always one bad apple in the bunch who's going to say, hey, watch this.
0: Yeah. Right. You know.
2: That would have been my brother.
0: You guys found it and saved it before they could get their hands on
1: this
0: stuff.
1: Swing for the fences.
0: Yeah. Goodness, that's really cool, though.
2: Yeah.
0: And it's one of those things where, to the company, it was imperfection, so they can't sell it. But for you guys, it was like, this is beautiful.
1: State gift.
0: Yeah, exactly.
2: Yeah.
0: Your mom was probably getting tired of all those, a glass bowl with no leg. Okay.
1: Yep.
0: Oh, that's so cute. And who is this?
2: This is Carol.
0: And Carol, where are you calling from?
2: Falmouth.
3: 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It's Courtney and Brendan in the morning. Now, Cat Country traffic.
1: Got a crash in the median on 295 northbound up in North Attleboro. Car versus tractor trailer, something to watch out for on 295 northbound. It's right at 95, and it's causing backups on 295 northbound. Currently backed up to Route 1. 295 southbound is all right. 95 northbound coming into Providence. That's good. You've just got some increasing volume now up by Thurber's Avenue to 195. Both sides of 195 on both sides of the Washington Bridge. Getting jammed up, but you're still okay at the state line if you're on 195 westbound. 95 northbound, your ride really not affected by that crash that I mentioned. Traffic is getting by that with no trouble. Heading up towards 495. 95 on the southbound side, just some volume down by Branch Avenue to 146. Really not bad at all. The 610 inbound is looking good. Route 37's all right. No trouble on Route 4. Newport and Jamestown bridges are fine. Just a bumpy ride there on 138 westbound over the Jamestown Bridge. Over on the south coast, 195 is looking good in both directions. 140 northbound stalling out at Stephen Street, getting onto Route 24. And on 24 northbound, you're good up to Harrison Boulevard. Some volume after that brings your speed down to about 40 miles an hour. 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
1: Garth Brooks back in the news, unveiling 2026 tour plans, calling it the Blame It All on My Roots tour, and he says, this is personal. Look out, maybe Garth's got some scores to settle here.
2: Oh my goodness.
1: After weeks of speculation, Garth officially announced this, which kicks off on August 21st with back-to-back nights in Indianapolis. This follows the mysterious countdown that appeared on his website last month, with a lot of Garth fans wondering if he was teasing maybe a new CD box set, maybe a residency at the Sphere, or maybe a streaming-wide release of his catalog, which is very hard to find if you want to stream some Garth Brooks. Almost impossible. I think only Amazon Music carries his stuff. He keeps it off of Spotify. But now he's confirmed it's a 2026 arena tour that he has in the works.
2: Wow.
1: Speaking ahead of the announcement, the If Tomorrow Never Comes hitmaker shared, going back into the arenas is about putting the stadium show in a box. The excitement gets multiplied by the intimacy. Every seat is a great seat. This is personal.
2: Oof, he's coming.
1: I don't know if he said it with that same inflection. It was typed out. But the new tour is set to be the 1996 Drum Pod Tour, a little before my time, which spawned the biggest selling live album of all time, Double Live, with Brooks bringing back his iconic drum cage. I mean, he doesn't even play the drums, so it's his drummer that's up in this plexiglass box, which
2: it's quite
1: a sight to see.
2: Sounds pretty cool.
1: The tour opens in Gainbridge Fieldhouse in Indianapolis, to be specific, on August 21st and 22nd, but these are the only confirmed shows right now, so it's a very short tour.
2: Oh.
1: We imagine there will be plenty more tour stops to come soon. We also suspect he's gearing up to release another live album off the back of his Blame It All on My Roots run, with the official press release hinting of a new project called Killer Live.
2: Oh, all right. Mm-hmm. All right. We're down with that. We'll see if he's coming in this area, hopefully.
1: Exactly. Yeah. If you want to take a trip out to Indianapolis, tickets for those shows go on sale Friday at 10 a.m. Eastern.
2: Very nice. And we talked about this yesterday. Dolly Parton working on a play about her life for some time now, and it premiered in Nashville, and it did really, really well.
1: Mm-hmm.
2: So she's excited. Now she's going to be bringing it over to Broadway. And the official date of release, January 21st, 2027. That's her birthday, 81st birthday. Can you imagine?
1: Wow.
2: Oh, my gosh. Dolly, a true original musical, will make its Broadway debut at the St. James Theater. People are real excited about that. Tickets are going on sale July 10th, dollymusical.com, but they do have a deal through the Capital One cardholders, the pre-sales on July 8th.
1: Oh, nice.
2: So look forward to that. That's today, folks. Mm-hmm. Yeah, so you can get those tickets. And Kenny Chesney, a new album. I was looking to see when he was going to release it and what the name of it is. Silver Sands Marina. It's coming out on September 25th. He's going to be over at the Today Show, you know, part of their series over there. And so that'll be pretty cool to see him, you know, coming over this way. Then maybe he'll come up and see us over here.
1: You know, I'd cross my fingers for this, except my fingers would be crossed for far
2: for
1: too long.
2: A while, right? Exactly. And one more thing. Lainey Wilson.
1: Lainey.
2: Coming our way, baby.
1: She is. Mohegan Sun celebrating their 30th anniversary with a bunch of great live shows, like a whole week's worth.
2: Mm.
1: And yeah, Lainey is on the schedule for this one. So we're excited to see this.
2: That's really, really cool.
1: Uh-huh.
2: So I know tickets are going on sale a week from this Friday.
1: They are.
2: For her. But yeah, this is going to be a big deal. Foo Fighters, I have always wanted to see them. Have you seen them?
1: I have not seen
2: them. Yeah, they're on my bucket list.
1: Okay, John Mayer's going to be there the night before Lainey,
2: mm-hmm.
1: and Lainey's got that new song with John playing the guitar. I'm wondering if maybe one of them might collab on the other show if they're going to be there on back-to-back nights.
2: I would think so. Mm-hmm. Yeah, so that's something cool to check out, too. So we're excited for October, man. We got a lot of cool stuff lining up, not just the summertime.
1: Can we enjoy summer first?
2: Yeah, exactly.
1: Please,
2: we'll do our best.
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8: Vic Meller is running for U.S. Congress in District 2 in Rhode Island. As a Rhode Islander with three children and two of them school age, education is personal to Vic Meller. When he was growing up in Woonsocket, the school system failed him. Today, Rhode Island families are still being failed. Roughly two out of three kids are not proficient in reading or math. So what are the politicians doing? They're freezing new charter schools and blocking expansions. 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
1: Still have a crash in the median on 295 northbound in North Attleboro, right at the I-95 merge there, and it's causing backups on 295, which start just before Route 1 in North Attleboro. 295 on the southbound side is all right. 95 southbound coming into Providence. You've got minor delays just after Lonsdale Avenue headed down towards the city center. 146 is looking good. No problems on the 610 connector. We're good on 95 northbound as well. Just a little bit of company up by Thurber's Avenue, but still a 50-mile-an-hour ride. Things are looking good. 195 on the westbound side, backing up to the state line now as you approach the Washington Bridge. 195 on the eastbound side is good all the way out to Wareham. On 140 northbound, things stack up just before Stephen Street in East Taunton. You've got a good ride on 24 northbound, though, up to Harrison Boulevard. Things are easing up a bit from there up to 93. Headed down to South County, Route 4 is all right. No trouble on the Jamestown or the Newport Bridges, but watch out for the bumps in the road on 138 westbound at the Jamestown Bridge. 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Globally awarded Pasquale's in South Kingstown, Rhode Island.
2: 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So we do have some clouds rolling around there, but mostly sunny skies for today. High of 83, low 63 for tonight and tomorrow. Sunny skies, humid, high of 88. We've got 66 in Newport, 65 in Dartmouth, 65 in Providence here at Southern New England's Country. And in just a couple of minutes, we are going to play a little snippet. Name that zoo sound for the Roger Williams Park Zoo passes. So that's going to be fun in just a couple. So sit tight.

0: Cat Country 98.1, Courtney and Brendan in the morning, 7:53. It's the moment you've all been waiting for. Name that zoo sound, people. Yes, we're going to play a little zoo sound, a little clip, and if you can name it correctly, you can win a 4-pack of tickets to Roger Williams Park Zoo. So here we go. Oh my goodness gracious.
1: Wow, that's it?
0: Yes.
1: That's all we get.
0: Do you want to play it one more time?
1: I think we should.
0: All right, go ahead.
1: We should. Ready?
0: All right, name that zoo sound, people. Right now.
1: 401-224-1285.
0: Oh my goodness, we have a 4-pack of tickets to Roger Williams Park Zoo. So fun to go over there. Oh, they're lighting up. I think they know what it is.
1: I hope so.
0: All
1: fingers
0: right.
1: crossed.
0: Shane Prophet, Cat Country 98.1.

0: Cat Country 98.1, Courtney and Brendan in the morning. Thanks so much for hanging out with us. And we love this, Name That Zoo Sound. We've had a lot of fun with this one.
1: It's a fun contest.
0: I hope they extend it. I know, you know, it's like, it's, this has been a really, really good one. Some challenging ones.
1: Yes.
0: Yeah, and then some easy ones. We mix it up a little bit. Yeah, exactly. Yeah. But of course, we're giving away passes for Roger Williams Park Zoo. Great place to visit with your family in the summertime, especially year round. But in the summertime, especially, I think it's a lot of fun.
1: Absolutely. Yeah. RWPZoo.org is where you can get tickets and info.
0: I'm going to have to get in on this. They always have some great exhibits, too, which is very cool. Oh, and we also have that contest online on our website, catcountry.com, the wild selfie photo.
1: Yes.
0: Take a little photo with one of your favorite animals or stuffed animals, maybe. You said that the other day.
1: Whatever
0: it takes. That's really cute. But any animal, you can just take a little selfie and send it to us, and you can be part of this contest, catcountry.com, for details. But let's go to the phones. We are playing Name That Zoo Sound. Here we go.
1: Cat Country. Hi, what's your name?
2: Hi, Sherry.
1: Hey, Sherry, where are you calling from?
2: Providence.
1: Excellent. What was that zoo sound?
2: I'm just going to take a guess and say an owl.
0: You're correct.
1: What a great guess.
0: That was a great guess.
1: Amazing.
0: I know some of the sounds were a little bit different for an owl that we would associate, you know,
1: yeah,
0: with
1: like,
0: an owl.
1: Ooh,
0: yeah.
1: Ooh, ooh.
0: So congratulations to you. You're going to the zoo on us.
2: Awesome. That is great.
0: Yes.
2: I cannot wait.
0: Oh, that's awesome. Has it been a while since you visited the animals?
2: It's been a couple years, yeah.
0: Oh, okay. Yeah, see, time flies.
2: I want to see the elephants before they're gone.
0: Oh, I know.
1: All right.
0: Me too. Yeah, they're going to move together, which is a beautiful thing, but we're going to miss them. So, yeah, this is awesome. You need to catch up with the animals and see how they've been. So, yes, we're going to give you that 4-pack of tickets. And thanks so much for playing Name That Zoo Sound. You're right on.
2: Thank you.
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4: 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Now, Cat Country traffic.
1: Crash that we had on 295 in North Attleboro up by 95 has been cleared out of the way, but you still have delays which send you back to Route 1 if you're on 295 northbound. 295 on the southbound side is looking good. No problems on 146, just some heavier volume after Branch Avenue, the closer you get to 95. On 95 southbound, you've got delays which start back at George Street. A few miles there of slow-moving traffic down to about 30 miles an hour from there to 146. The 610 inbound is all right. You're right on 95 northbound. Actually, really good this morning. Very light volume, still doing 50 miles an hour up by Thurber's Avenue. 195 on the westbound side, you're backed up to the state line trying to get over the Washington Bridge. 195 eastbound, slow going on the Providence River Bridge as well, headed towards the Washington. 195 eastbound along the south coast is doing well. Same with the westbound side between Wareham and Westport. 140 northbound, still stalling out at Stephen Street, getting on to 24, but you ride on 24 northbound, very good. At the moment, still doing 55 miles an hour up by Harrison Boulevard. 495 northbound and southbound, looking good. Route 4 headed down to South County is just fine. And Newport and Jamestown bridges are fine as well. Just watch out for the bumps in the road on 138 westbound. That's traffic. I'm Brendan Sharp.

0: Cat Country 98.1, Courtney and Brendan in the morning. It is coming up on 8:09 on your Wednesday, and we're talking trash today.
1: That's right. What's in your trash can? Taylor Swift and Travis Kelce's wedding happened over the weekend, and apparently there were some people waiting outside of Madison Square Garden just to go through the trash or pick up what was around there. Maybe trying to find a little souvenir from the wedding, even though they were not in the building. A website called New York City Garbage is hawking garbage collected outside of MSG during the July 3rd bash, and supplies are running suspiciously low. Trash being sold for $25, including pieces of fabric, soda can tops, even an AirPod, all junk found on the streets around New York City at the time of the wedding, and as closest to the garden as the seller could get. There's more. Someone's also selling a bag of air that was allegedly collected inside Madison Square Garden during the wedding. It's listed for just under $50,000.
0: Unbelievable.
1: Before you scoff, the post has been viewed more than 200 times.
0: Yeah.
1: That's 200 people who looked and said, nah.
0: They just want to see, what is this? Is this for real?
1: Right.
0: Yeah. So curious.
1: What have you found in the trash? Maybe something you've saved or recycled or upcycled, whatever it is. We'd love to know about it at 401-224-1285 this morning on the text line. 928 said, my husband has found my son's Hot Wheels ramps and accessory collection in the trash. Not the actual cars, but almost everything else.
0: Wow. Mm-hmm. Oh my gosh. Yeah. Sometimes people just throw stuff out and you're looking at you, hey, you just a little elbow grease. You just clean that up a little bit.
1: Sure.
0: Take it home. Uh-huh. Really cool. Or something on the curb, too. Maybe not directly in the trash,
1: maybe,
0: but right next to it.
1: Yeah,
0: you know?
1: Yeah, on the curb.
0: But there's a lot of people on like YouTube and TikTok and everything. They're kind of dumpster diving and finding some treasures and stuff like that. And sometimes it's retail stuff that people throw out.
1: It is.
0: It's like expired or whatever, past a certain date. And then they, you know, there's a lot of waste out there.
1: It's scary, though. I was watching somebody's TikTok video or Facebook reel, whatever it was, about the money they're supposedly making every month selling stuff out of their garage.
0: They
1: go into their garage and they've got like more stuff there than most retail stores have in a back room. And
0: oh
1: it's like,
0: gosh,
1: that's a lot of work. Like, they're making a lot, but they're also spending a lot.
0: Yeah.
1: I don't know if they actually make a profit.
0: Right. It can be a lot of work, I'm sure.
1: Yeah.
0: Oh, my gosh. So we did put this up on our Facebook page, at CatCountry981, and Sharon said, my husband once found an almost new TV in a dumpster. My son once found a goldfish in a cup at a Cumberland Farms bathroom. Oh, my goodness.
1: Goldfish in a cup.
0: Yeah, take the goldfish home. Oh, my gosh. And then Erica Ann says, found this antique fire door at a 200-year-old factory we were renovating, and they were going to throw it out. My guys loaded it out the window, and we took it home, painted it, and used it as a back wall for our patio. Looks pretty good. Got a picture there, too.
1: Oh, that's
0: awesome.
1: Cool.
0: We talked about this, too. Trish said her husband found a parakeet in the hospital parking lot, had no luck finding his owner, but we named him Lucky, and he brought so much joy and laughter, brought him home.
1: That's nice.
0: Sarah says she found $100 in a puddle. It's funny because I found money on the side of the street one time.
1: Uh-huh.
0: I'm just walking with Roscoe, and I look over, and I'm like, what is that? And I'm like, oh, my gosh, it was a couple of bucks. So I'm like, oh, a couple of bucks. And then I found a couple more bucks, and then I kind of found a find out. Yeah, somebody must have just, like, you know,
1: robbed a bank.
0: I
1: left a trail.
0: Somebody was like, and then I felt bad. Then I'm like, should I ask the neighbors? And so this guy was outside, and I said, excuse me, did you lose any money? He goes, just take it. He goes, what are you asking me?
1: Really?
0: I was like, I just felt guilty. I was like, I don't know, just somebody. I don't want to leave it here, but is it anyone's money? You know,
1: it's,
0: and he's
1: finders,
0: like,
1: keepers.
0: Exactly.
1: Yeah, it's
0: what he
1: yours.
0: Said, yeah. Joshua said, thousands of 80s and 90s baseball cards. Wow, that's amazing, too. People throw out all sorts of stuff, don't they?
1: Uh-huh.
0: And Rick said, a Civil War footlocker that he sold for $1,000 at an auction. Wow.
1: Oh,
0: that's
1: amazing.
0: Pretty amazing, too. Yeah.
1: That
0: so
1: is.
0: People have gotten some really, really good finds out there.
1: Mm-hmm.
0: You know, sometimes I just don't have it in me to figure out, like, especially that when you have to do things like it's, I don't know, bureaus or different things like that where you're trying to...
1: Things that involve heavy lifting or just a lot of refinishing?
0: Refinishing, yeah. When you're doing stuff like that, I'm just not talented with that stuff.
1: Your husband's a contractor with a wood shop in the backyard. You think you could make use of whatever
0: he's
1: got back there.
0: I'll just put it on the list, yeah. The long list of things that he's got to do.
1: Just start bringing home furniture just to get his reaction.
0: Like, hey, can you fix this
1: for
0: me?
1: What can you do with this?
0: Oh, man. So 401-224-1285, we're talking about trash today. What is the best thing you've found in the trash? We're going to go back to the phones. We have Karen in Fall River. Good morning.
2: I just want to bring up not my treasure that I found, but a friend who worked for one of the disposal companies. You know, he drove around, you know, he was with his buddies, the trash truck, you know.
0: Mm-hmm.
2: And the boss out of dispatch told him to go to a certain house, and they said, look, and this guy said he doesn't want everything in his backyard. He doesn't want, you know, the kids' play toys and things. So do me a favor, go by and pick all of that up and dispose of it. So he said, okay, great. So they went over, and they're like, wow, he doesn't want this stuff. This is great. Go great. So they all said, oh, treasure, treasure. And everybody took something home. And it turned out the dispatcher had the wrong address.
0: Oh, no. So they took somebody else's stuff? Oh, no. Ooh, somebody got in trouble.
2: They came home and everything was gone out of their backyard.
0: They're like, what the heck?
1: Wow.
0: Oh, no, that's a nightmare.
2: Well, needless to say, that dispatcher no longer had that job.
0: Yes.
2: They kept everything. So.
0: That's a big problemo.
1: Mm-hmm.
2: Yeah, but my quick one is I found a chandelier.

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7: Got a crash in Providence on Route 6 eastbound, right near the Broadway exit. And just the left and right lanes are getting by. The crash has the center lane blocked. It is slow.

0: Going there on 10 northbound, starting back at Westminster Street. 95 southbound, also slow going, starting just before Smithfield Avenue down to 146. And on 146, it's brake lights just after Branch Avenue. 295, both directions are doing fine. 95 northbound coming into Providence, no problems at all. Still moving about 55 miles an hour up past Thurber's Avenue. 195 westbound, backed up to the state line, approaching the Washington Bridge. Eastbound on 195, it's a good ride all along the south coast. Out to Wareham and 495 with no trouble at all. Got a backup of about a mile on 140 northbound, stalling out before you get to Stephen Street in East Taunton. That puts you onto Route 24, and once you're on 24, it's a good ride up to Harrison Boulevard. A little bit slower after that, 40 miles an hour on your way up to 93. 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
1: We're drying out for today. We've got sunshine, high of 83 this afternoon, low 63 for tonight, and tomorrow mostly sunny, humid, a little warmer, high of 88. We've got 65 in Westport right now, 67 in Jamestown, 66 in Providence, here at Southern New England's Country. Cat

0: Cat Country 98.1. It's Courtney and Brendan in the morning, and we thank you so much for checking in with us. Happy Wednesday, everyone. It is 8:27. We're talking trash this morning. Trash from outside Taylor Swift and Travis Kelce's wedding is for sale online. $25 a pop. Somebody is out there hawking garbage. They collected it around July 3rd. You know, it was right around the bash time, you know, with the wedding. So supplies are running low, but they're putting this up online for $25 for like pieces of fabric, soda can tops, stuff like that. AirPods were actually found as well. Mm. So I don't know. But yeah, they're even selling, this other seller, I think, is putting up air that was allegedly collected from inside Madison Square Garden during the wedding for almost $50,000, which is crazy. But a lot of people are checking it out, probably because they can't believe it. Like, who's selling this much?
1: This is crazy. Not a bad idea, because I'm thinking about this, and where I live in Taunton, like a lot of towns,
0: yeah,
1: you have to buy the special trash bags to mm-hmm. throw your trash out.
0: Oh, you do?
1: Yeah.
0: Oh, okay.
1: So the price of the bags just went up. It was $2 each.
0: Yep.
1: Now they're $3 each. Just July 1st, it went up to $3 each.
0: Mm-hmm.
1: I'm thinking, instead of having to buy these trash bags, maybe I could just sell some of the trash that I'm putting in it to offset this.
0: Oh, there you go.
1: I mean, it's not Taylor trash,
0: no.
1: But Taunton trash sounds similar.
0: It's Brendan trash.
1: Right, exactly. That's got to be worth it, at least a nickel.
0: You know, we'll see if you can get a couple bucks together on that.
1: Exactly. And that'll make up for the difference I'm paying for the bags.
0: Oh, yeah. Yeah, your bags went up. Everything goes up. I just got my tax bill. I was like, oh, okay.
1: Yeah, I don't even want to know. I see that envelope coming.
0: It's like, I know.
1: It's included in the mortgage payments.
0: I run from it. Yes. Yeah. Uh-huh. I don't want to look at it. Scary.
1: Yep.
0: Oh, my gosh.
1: So start selling your trash.
0: Yeah, exactly. Yeah. So we're asking you, what's a cool thing that you've actually found in trash? You know, there's a lot of treasures that people see, and some people throw it out. But you know what? As they say, one man's trash, another man's treasure.
1: Yeah, I like this. 991 on our text line this morning, 401-224-1285, says, I once upon a time driving to daycare saw a large tote with a cover centered between trash cans and a large U-Haul box. I stopped because my daughter was looking for totes. This one was heavy, and I looked inside. It was full of individually wrapped glassware. I checked the box and name. I took it home. It was all Princess House sets, glasses, the punch bowl, all in perfect shape. I will sell it when I have time.
0: Oh, that's the problem.
1: This
0: the time
1: is never going to get sold.
0: You don't think so?
1: No, because the text started with "I once upon a time."
0: Oh.
1: That tells you how long ago it was. It's like folklore at this point.
0: It's like it's been there for a while.
1: Yeah,
0: that's okay. Bobby Joe on Facebook said, Lennox manger set, once found one of those. The college kids moved out of their apartment and threw out a bunch of new stuff that probably their parents bought them and when they moved. But this set was beautiful. Oh, yeah. And then Sarah also has a beautiful sewing machine that she found. She said, I use it for decoration. Not sure if it works, but it's gorgeous. Austin's talking about the puppies in a box. Oh, my goodness.
1: Wow.
0: That he found. Gave them great homes and did keep one of them as well. And Josh was saying thousands of 80s and 90s baseball cards he found too.
1: Oh.
0: A lot of people finding treasures out there in the trash mm-hmm. or next to the trash.
1: Or what you think are treasures.
0: Yeah.
1: Then you go home and look on eBay and
0: right.
1: there's either 1,000 of them that aren't selling or there's like one selling for nothing.
0: Oh, sometimes that's the case
1: yeah.
0: too. Yeah. And then Sharon said, my husband once found an almost new TV in a dumpster and her son found a goldfish in a cup at Cumberland Farms bathroom. Oh, it was left behind.
1: I'm not touching anything in a cup that was left behind in a Cumberland Farms bathroom. I'm just saying. Goldfish, whatever. Sorry,
0: yeah.
1: fish.
0: Or bathrooms in general.
1: He's just one flush
0: bathrooms.
1: Away from a better
0: oh,
1: life than
0: no.
1: the one he had.
0: Oh, my
1: no,
0: goodness
1: for real.
0: Gracious. I'm glad they rescued the little goldfish. That's very
1: still,
0: nice.
1: Anything that's like somebody else left behind in a gas station bathroom? No, thank you.
0: You're like, no, I don't think
1: uh-uh.
0: so.
1: I'll go somewhere else.
0: And I have to say, I'm not awesome at finding treasure because I'll look at things and be like, I don't know if I can resurface this or renovate it or whatever you call it. I don't even know what you call it.
1: Well,
0: when you put new paint on things.
1: You could if you had the time. That's the tricky part.
0: Well, I just don't have the, I don't know, desire, motivation to
1: not
0: change
1: the time to start,
0: like
1: the time
0: that.
1: To actually finish what you started.
0: Yes, you might start and be like, oh yeah, this is what I'm going to do. I was very good at starting things. I'll buy the paint, I'll do this, and then it just really sits there.
1: Well, you buy the paint, and then like mm-hmm. 3 months go by. Then you're like, okay, I'll get around to this, and you put down
0: yeah.
1: the first layer of paint. And it's, oh, we got to let it dry.
0: Yeah,
1: uh-huh.
0: See, that's the thing.
1: And that's as far as it goes.
0: There's so much effort.
1: Yep. And that's 4 months already.
0: Right, exactly. 401-224-1285. We're asking you if you've ever found anything cool in the trash or next to the trash, perhaps on the curb.
1: Sure.
0: Cat Country Mornings.
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1: It's brought to you by Operation Stand Down Rhode Island. Looking at the Providence traffic right now, and we still have delays on Route 6 eastbound. We've got that crash at the 610 connector right at Route 10. It has the two middle lanes blocked, backed up to 6A, Hartford Avenue eastbound. The crash has been moved to the right shoulder now, so things should be improving. But yes, slow going there. We see backups on 6 eastbound now, as far back as Killingley Street and 10 northbound, heading up to 95. Is slow starting just before Westminster Street. 95 northbound coming into the city. That's been good all morning. Southbound on 95, we've got delays starting back at George Street all the way down to 146 and a little bit beyond. On 146, your delays start at Branch Avenue. 295 both directions looking good. No problems on 495 either. 195 east and westbound along the south coast. That's an easy ride this morning. Things are stalling out at Stephen Street in East Taunton. We're on 140 northbound. Getting on to Route 24, but you're right on 24 northbound. Speed limit now all the way up to 93. No problems over the Newport or Jamestown bridges. 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
1: And good morning, everyone. It's Courtney and Brendan, 840. And when I saw this video, I was getting a little teary. I couldn't watch the whole thing. This poor kid, Giovanni Jean, I don't know if you saw this, the local first grader. He was so distraught when he heard that the Celtics traded his favorite player, Jaylen Brown, to the 76ers. He was crying on this video, and his mother uploaded it. It had like more than a million likes on it.
2: There's no crying in baseball, but I guess in basketball, it's allowed.
1: I guess so. This poor kid, I said, oh my gosh, but the video shows him wearing a number 7 Brown Celtics jersey, offering a message of support for Brown, and he also held up a handwritten message for his mom. He said, hey, can you put this in the mail for me? So very, very cute. But yeah, he said, you know, you mean so much to me. You're my favorite player in the NBA. I love you so much, and thank you for everything you did for the Celtics. Well, on Tuesday, that little 6-year-old fan was able to catch up with Brown at the 5-time All-Star Summer Bridge Program at MIT. So he got to chit-chat with him and ask him questions and stuff. Very, very sweet.
2: Right.
1: And Jaylen Brown had heard about this, and he said, I'm going to meet that kid. So he did. He made it happen, which is really, really great. And so, but yeah, so the program is really great, too, because it aims at offering educational opportunities in science, technology, engineering, and arts, and stuff like that. So, but he was also able to hand Jaylen the handwritten letter, and he got a big hug as well. So they're going to stay in touch, I think.
2: It's heartwarming. He's like the world's youngest Stan at this point.
1: So cute. Oh, my gosh. But his mom, of course, was saying the experience was so inspiring. And Jaylen Brown said, oh, thank you, brother. And they said, I have a question for you. Do you want to do media now? I've got to watch out for you. You want to be friends? All right. You know, because they have little chit-chat and stuff.
2: All it takes is write a letter. Huh?
1: Very cute. Okay. Yes.
2: Going to have to do some letter writing.
1: Yeah, exactly. There you go.
2: Sure. Officials are calling the Braga Bridge a beacon of hope after the structure debuted a brand new lighting display last night. A lot of Fall River residents and others looking up to the sky and calling it something else, like a big waste of money.
1: No.
2: They flipped a switch and people looked up and said, that's it?
1: Really?
2: That's all we got? The bridge lit up the Fall River sky in red, white, and blue following a project that officials said was well worth the wait and the money. Oh, I'm very pleased, Fall River Mayor Paul Coogan said of his first impression following the official flip of the switch, and everybody else said, huh? They just like with that puzzled look on their faces. They spent $20 million on LED lights for the bridge.
1: Yeah,
2: they probably could have gotten a deal on Amazon or maybe Temu, but they said the upgrades extend far beyond cosmetics. They say the lights are aesthetically pleasing, but they're part of a larger package of infrastructure investment that included new safety signage, both navigational lighting for the air and also for the water. And this was the first overhaul of the bridge's lighting since 1986.
1: Oh, well, that's good for safety and stuff.
2: It was also a very rainy night when they flipped the switch. So perhaps on a nicer night, we'll be able to see a little bit more of it.
1: Right, right. And they say, you know, good lighting makes everybody look great. So
2: exactly. They've got to spend another $10 million on a giant selfie stick.
1: So they go, hey.
2: That way the bridge can see itself in its best light.
1: Ready.
2: But Fall River is lit. Spread the word.
1: Lit. Love it. And also spread the word. It's going to cost you a little bit more to buy some stamps. U.S. Postal Service, they talked about this a little bit ago, and I guess it's got the go now. Upping the price of the first class forever stamps from 78 cents to 80 2 cents. I was trying to think back in the day. It was like 15 cents when I was a kid. I remember that like distinctly. It was like 15, you know, 13, 14 cents, whatever.
2: Yeah, I can't afford first class.
1: So now you're going to want to, you know, go and get some extra stamps in. I love how they do the forever ones because it's so much easier.
2: Well, you know, because before, you remember they'd expire or they'd raise the price. Then you had to go buy like a 1 cent stamp.
1: It was such a pain. You'd be like, do you have any? Or you'd say, forget it. I got to put two on there.
2: And you had to lick extra. Them all, too. And
1: that's right. We were licking stamps back then. Wow. The increase takes an effect on July 12th, so go get them now. You only got 4 more days.
2: That's right. First rule of investing, buy low and sell high.
1: There you go.
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2: Crash that we had on the 610 connector has been cleared out of the way, so you should be good there, or at least getting better by the minute. Also had a crash on 95 southbound over by George Street, blocking the left shoulder. It looks like that one has moved out of the way as well. It's still slow going on 95 southbound, starting at Lonsdale Avenue down to 146. You've got a few miles there, down to about 25 miles an hour. The 610 inbound, though, much better. 95 northbound is also good, has been all morning, moving about 40 miles an hour now from Thurber's Avenue up past 195. 195, you have delays starting at the state line trying to get over the Washington Bridge. No problems on 295. Route 4 is looking good. Newport and Jamestown bridges are wide open. Watch out for the bumpy ride on the 138 westbound over the Jamestown Bridge. Seeing some slow-moving traffic on 24 southbound in Fall River by the Airport Road exit, and also on 24 northbound starting at Fidelford Street. Things are jammed up there. Up by 140, then you've got plenty of running room up to 93. On 140 northbound, you've got delays starting at Stephen Street. 195 eastbound all the way out to Wareham, moving at the speed limit, and you're good through Middleborough and Lakeville on 495. That's traffic. Drive safe. I'm Brendan Sharp.
0: Cat Country weather.
1: And we've got sunshine for today with a high of 83, low 63 for tonight. And tomorrow going to be humid and a little hotter, too. Mostly sunny with a high of 88. Right now, 66 in Foxborough. We have 67 in West Warwick, 67 in Providence here at Southern New England's Country as we start up your commercial-free workday kickoff.

0: Backcountry 98.1. Ella Langley, be her. We're going to sit with her at the diner for a moment.
1: I'm not supposed to talk with food in my mouth. Give me a sec.
0: Congratulations to Ella. Oh, my goodness gracious. This lady, I mean, number one, you know, with Be Her. I mean, it's been at the top of the charts, right? You know?
1: Choosing Texas, first of all.
0: And also, I Can't Love You Anymore, top of the charts as well. But Choosing Texas, 12th week at number one, Billboard Hot 100 chart. And to put it into a little perspective, they also listed off some other ones like Whitney Houston's I Will Always Love You. That was 14 weeks.
1: Yep.
0: And also Mariah Carey's We Belong Together, 14 weeks. All I Want for Christmas Is You is at 22 weeks.
1: Yeah, so. And counting. Sure.
0: Yeah, exactly. But you know what? Congratulations, Ella. That's fantastic.
1: She's doing very well with three songs in the top 10 of the Billboard Hot 100.
0: Isn't that wild?
1: It is.
0: Yeah, so, so good. It is 9:04. We've been talking trash this morning. Uh-huh. Trash to treasure, baby.
1: That's right. Because who loves trash more than us?
0: All right.
1: Or talking trash. Or talking.
0: Or something like that. Yeah. And yeah, we were talking about this with the whole big thing at the wedding, Taylor and Travis Kelce. Some people were kind of trolling for trash, not pictures and stuff of all the stars going in there, but they actually pulled out some of the trash in that area. July 3rd was the big bash and the big wedding, and among the trash being sold, $25 pieces of fabric and soda can top, stuff like that, but people are putting together little clumps of trash, I guess, and selling it and saying, hey, this was right around the wedding, so it could have been somebody's, you know, at the guests or somebody's trash over
1: there. So if there's somebody you know that's really hard to buy for at gift-giving occasions, this might be the thing.
0: Be the thing. And also, someone out there is trying to sell for $50,000 or close to some air that was taken in a little baggie.
1: I can't blame him. You don't want to underprice that air, because once it's gone, it's gone.
0: That's it. That is very true.
1: It's a commodity.
0: So we said, you know what? We're talking trash. Let's talk treasure as well. What's that cool thing that maybe you found in the trash, or maybe next to the trash, or some proximity of on the curb? You know, somebody was throwing it out and you grabbed it up.
1: Yeah.
0: Yeah. I'm going to go back to the phones for another example. 401-224-1285. Good morning.
2: So I once, on my way to work, spotted these rugs sitting on top of the trash cans. So there was no mistake that they were out for trash.
0: Right.
2: A 10 by 12 and three, like, 8 by 5s, all brand new, still wrapped in the plastic that you get from the store.
0: Oh. Whoa.
2: Wrapped
0: that is,
2: up.
0: That is a
2: brand
0: treasure.
2: New, sealed up.
1: With nothing wrapped up in them?
2: No, they were a little too thin for that.
1: Okay.
2: Good question. Good question. No, so I didn't need them all, so I gave a couple to my daughter. I gave one to my sister. And they're absolutely beautiful and perfect.
0: Wow, that is strange that they would just be there. Yeah.
1: You're very, very lucky.
0: Yeah, just wrapped up rugs.
2: Oh, I know.
0: There.
2: Just how can you drive by something like that? I had a hard time putting the 10 by 12 in the car.
0: Wow. I can just imagine you struggling trying to get that in there.
1: Yeah.
2: Cut it in.
0: Wow.
2: Hey, it was a hatchback. It could hang out the back. That was okay.
0: That's awesome. Great effort on your part. You saved yourself hundreds of dollars. Wow. Mm-hmm.
2: Oh, absolutely. Absolutely.
0: Who is this?
2: My name's Gail. I'm from Warwick.
0: Oh, Gail. Good find.
1: Gail,
0: good,
1: the
0: good
1: rug
0: eye.
1: Doctor.
0: Yeah.
2: And I'm always looking. Always
0: She's
2: looking.
0: Always looking. Yeah, exactly. You got any trash out there? What's that?
1: Yeah.
0: Wow. Good for you. Good on you. That was a great effort, too.
2: Yep. Enjoy it. Thank you.
0: You're very welcome.
1: Thanks
0: you have a
1: call.
0: Great day, Gail. Thanks for chiming in.
2: Thanks. Bye.

0: Cat Country 98.1, Courtney and Brendan in the morning, 9:12 on your Wednesday, and summer does feel like it flies by in a blur, right?
1: It does, yeah.
0: I was talking about this the other day, I like to write out a little list of things that I want to do in the summertime.
1: Mm-hmm.
0: Make sure I get it done.
1: Yeah.
0: You know, maybe a couple places I want to see, maybe a couple places to go hiking.
1: Sure.
0: You know, maybe a day trip, something like that.
1: Yeah, I did that last month, and I should call it my list of disappointments.
0: Oh, no. Why?
1: Because I know at the end of summer, I'm not going to get to any of them.
0: Oh, I thought you meant you went and it was disappointing.
1: No. Like, you just come up with your 10 things to do or whatever, mm-hmm. and then it's like you get to September, kids are back in school, yeah. and I look at this list, it's like, oh, all the things I didn't get around to doing.
0: Oh, and it makes you sad?
1: No, because they're back at school. Then I have time to
0: then
1: actually
0: you're like,
1: do
0: party!
1: Them. Yeah, exactly.
0: I got the house to
1: myself.
0: My
1: summer list should just be a list of things to do in the fall.
0: That's what it should be.
1: Yes.
0: Yeah, September, get it done. Yeah. But instead of creating a huge bucket list or setting ambitious goals, they're saying you should make a list of 10 small things. They say a lot, don't they?
1: Yeah, they do.
0: That you'd like to do over the next couple of months, you know. But like anything from trying a new restaurant to finishing a book or taking a day trip, unlike a traditional to-do list, a monthly 10 is meant to be fun, flexible, and low pressure. So it's less about productivity and more about adding a little joy.
1: But monthly 10?
0: But I feel like monthly 10, 10's a lot.
1: It is.
0: And it feels like to me like I'm going to feel pressure.
1: Well, you break it down week by week. That's two things a week.
0: Okay. Yeah, I guess that's
1: even
0: not
1: that
0: bad.
1: Seems like a lot.
0: I want to say one thing a week. Can we just do one, like monthly?
1: You know, I have the list made. I can't.
0: Monthly
1: I can't
0: four?
1: Do just one.
0: Because I'm just thinking, it just seems like a lot. 10
1: yeah.
0: extra things, you know, then we're already doing a lot.
1: Right.
0: You know, in all of us in our lives.
1: I'm going to make a new list called just like some of the things that you can do by next Thursday,
0: right.
1: maybe.
0: Just really small things.
1: Yeah.
0: Let's keep it so we're just not so ambitious, you know?
1: Socks in the hamper is one.
0: Do the laundry.
1: Yeah.
0: Uh-huh. Stuff like that. Here's your Boozy, a bar song, Tipsy, Cat Country, 98.1. We are Southern New England's country.

0: Country 98.1. It's Courtney and Brendan in the morning, 9:25 on your Wednesday. And yes, this could be an Ask Bren Anything moment.
1: Really?
0: I'm curious to see what you have to say about this. I saw this in the little prep thing here. A new study on adult brains may surprise some parents, despite the exhaustion that most feel from many emotional ups and downs of raising kids, along with lack of sleep and constant worrying. Parents' brains were found to be stronger and smarter than non-parents. What?
1: You think?
0: Oh, my goodness. Yeah, they said they tend to have younger-looking brains and strong brain connections. And it's, I guess, looking better than non-parents.
1: Wait, so as the parent of children, I have a younger-looking brain?
0: Isn't that odd? Because, you know, usually you associate with, you know, with parenting is a great thing. But there's also more worry and more, you know, there's other things going on.
1: It's one of the 44 body parts I can't see. And it's younger-looking.
0: And you're running around and bringing them everywhere. And there's all sorts of stuff going on. And you're trying to figure out, you know, it's especially with teenagers too. It's like, all right, what's going on with them? And, you know, all of these things. It seems that you would think it would kind of burn your brain out a little bit. But
1: No.
0: It's making it smarter.
1: I tend to agree with that, I think.
0: Yeah.
1: Keeps me on edge.
0: Yeah. Well, constant problem solving, social interaction, adapting to new challenges. That's what's good. It helps with your cognitions in that way.
1: Sure.
0: So do you want to thank your kids?
1: No.
0: For making your brain strong.
1: Listen, they want thanks for a lot of things. It's not going to be this.
0: It's not going to be that.
1: You know,
0: no.
1: I have to thank them just for like emptying the wastebaskets I've asked them to do it 10 times.
0: 1,000 times.
1: Right?
0: See that? They test your patience. But every time they do that, you're going to have to thank them and say, well, they're making my brain stronger.
1: Yeah, great. Awesome.
0: Then they're really not going to want to do their chores.
1: My brain's going to need its own gym membership at this rate.
0: I'm just helping you, Dad.
1: Thanks.
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0: Ken and Chesney, new music, Carry On here at Southern New England's Country. It's Courtney and Brendan in the morning, 9:40, and that's very interesting. Kenny Chesney's new album coming out. I missed it because I was waiting, like, okay, what's it going to be called, when it's coming?
1: Right.
0: It's coming out September 25th. I don't know when they said this release date, but I'm like, oh, okay.
1: About a month ago.
0: Oh, see that?
1: Yeah.
0: I'm behind.
1: It might have been while you were away.
0: Oh, my goodness. Maybe that's what it was. Yeah. Because I wasn't paying attention to all the the prep coming through.
1: That's expected when you're on vacay.
0: Right. Silver Sands Marina is the name of the album. It's going to drop on September 25th. And he's also going to be at the Today Show on Thursday, September 17th. He's been on the Today Show a bunch of times, but I think it's been like 14 years since he's been on the plaza singing. So this will be pretty fun.
1: That's cool.
0: Yeah. And guess who else is headed to New York? This is so cool. What a feeling.
1: I didn't even realize that she was still acting.
0: She's a maniac. Oh, my goodness.
1: On the floor.
0: Jennifer Beal, she's joining the CBS spinoff series NCIS New York. Okay. That's pretty cool.
1: It is.
0: And I guess she's going to be hanging out with LL Cool J because he is going to be...
1: He's going to be on the show as well.
0: Jumping in over there. Okay. Yeah. Which, relocating, because I guess he was doing the show where, in LA or something?
1: Yeah, I think so.
0: Yeah. This is pretty cool.
1: Explain to me how there can't be anyone that I recognize on Dancing with the Stars,
0: yeah,
1: but Jennifer Beals and LL Cool J are doing this show.
0: Yeah, it's like, we need them on a show
1: exactly.
0: Like that.
1: Exactly.
0: Then I'd really watch.
1: I think she'd be good on Dancing with the Stars.
0: Oh my gosh,
1: she's got
0: right?
1: that dancing experience.
0: She does, although that wasn't really her doing all that dancing. You know that, right?
1: What do you mean? It wasn't her?
0: No.
1: Who did the dancing?
0: Oh my, are you for real?
1: Yes,
0: you didn't know?
1: I'm for real.
0: She might have done some of the dancing, but there was actually a very professional dancer who was dubbed in.
1: Like a stunt double?
0: Yes, and that is why she wore the big clothing, you know, the ripped sweatshirt over the shoulder. She wore big clothing so that you couldn't tell that they were two different body types.
1: I thought that was just 80s fashion.
0: No, well, it became 80s fashion, which was really funny because it was like, that was like the hot thing, but they did it because they were trying to kind of mask, you know, her body because they weren't exactly the same. Yeah, there was a different professional dancer. I'm so sorry to let you know.
1: My bubble.
0: That's fantastic that you didn't know that.
1: What are you going to tell me next? Milli Vanilli don't actually sing?
0: We'll talk another time.
1: I thought people knew.
0: Oh, but Jennifer Beals, she's going to play the boss on this show. I'm okay. Real excited for this.
1: Nice.
0: I'm going to tune in because, you know, I love me LL Cool J, too.
1: I'm going to go find me some leg warmers.
0: Have a great day, everyone. We'll talk to you tomorrow.
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I'm Grady Walker, and thanks for spending your Wednesday with us here at Southern New England's Country Station. 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

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The Red Sox are taking on the White Sox tonight in Game 2 of the series on the road. 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

Country 98.1. There is just one World Cup game left in Foxborough, happening tomorrow night, where the official quarterfinal matchup will take place. All the action kicks off at 4 o'clock. And here's Morgan Wallen with Don't Wait.

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I'm Grady Walker, and thanks for tuning in to Southern New England's country station. 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

0: Country 98.1. Partly cloudy skies today with the high near 81. Drop it down to about 60 degrees later on tonight.
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Country 98.1. The Red Sox are taking on the White Sox tonight in Game 2 of the series on the road. 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

Cat Country, 98.1. Sunshine today, highs in the low 80s. Tonight, looking at mostly clear skies, lows in the mid-60s. And for tomorrow, mostly sunny, highs in the upper 80s. The heat's coming back. Here's Shane Provitz. 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

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It's brought to you by Cat Country and the Block Island Ferry. Let's keep your Wednesday afternoon moving along with Ella Langley. She's in Texas.

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1: Thank you for flying from Rhode Island today, folks. Oh, if you look out your left window, you may catch a spectacular view of the traffic backed up to Logan. 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

Cat Country, 98.1. Becoming sunny today. Highs in the low 80s. Mostly clear overnight tonight. Lows in the mid 60s. And tomorrow, more sunshine. We're getting warmer again. Highs in the upper 80s. Heat index values are going to be like the mid 90s. Here's John Morgan. Let's kid myself.

Cat Country 98.1. Going to be hot again tomorrow. Nothing says summer like ice cream. Beat the heat with a trip to McGraw's Back Porch Ice Cream in Fairhaven. They get delicious homemade ice cream, sundaes, wraps, and more. Something for everybody. Stop in and you can enter their exclusive text to win contest for your chance to win a pair of Tim McGraw tickets. They're only doing this through July 16th. So stop in today. They're at 270 Huddleston Ave in Fairhaven. Here's Luke Combs. It's Kind of Love We Make. We've been

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It's more great music for your Wednesday afternoon right now. 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

Cat Country, 98.1. Mostly clear overnight tonight. Lows in the mid-60s. Tomorrow, going to be sunny, hot, highs in the upper 80s. Heat index values as high as the mid-90s. And for Friday, looking at showers, maybe a passing thunderstorm. Highs in the low 90s. Here's Dustin Lynch. It's easy to love.

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Cat Country 98.1. Waking up weekdays with Courtney and Brandon in the morning and Southern New England's country all day long. Kevin Lawrence is up next. He's going to get you home. For now, it's Helen Langley and Morgan Wallen. I Can't Love You Anymore.

Cat Country 98.1, just after 3. It's me, Kevin Lawrence, back at it on a beautiful Wednesday afternoon. We're halfway through a full 5-day work week for most of you out there. Here's Jason Aldean, burning it down at Cat Country.

No. Cat Country 98.1, Megan Maroney wrapping up her second show at the TD Garden in Boston last night. Heard it was phenomenal. Here's Megan now with Am I Okay?

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3: 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That's wrong. 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

Cat Country 98.1. Sunny skies for the remainder of the afternoon. Clear for tonight, a low around 65. Sunny and hot tomorrow with a high of 90. Right now, downtown Providence, we're looking at a temperature of 81 here in the capital city.

Cat Country 98.1. And last night, Massachusetts state officials flipped the switch on the all-new lighting on the Braga Bridge. If you're traveling on 195 between Fall River and Somerset, you're going to notice it after dark. We were

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Traffic alert. We have trouble in Cranston. An accident 95 northbound near exit 33A. The left lane is shut down. And then further up the highway at the Thurber's Avenue curve, you're slow moving up until 195. 95 south is bogged down from Smithfield Ave down to about Rhode Island Hospital. 610 connector inbound jam. And seeing delays on 195 west from the East Shore Expressway overpass onto the Washington Bridge.

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0: Cat Country 98.1. Well, 8 teams are left in the World Cup, and the quarterfinals begin tomorrow in Foxborough as France takes on Morocco. That matchup getting underway at 4 p.m. up at Gillette.
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1: 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Clear for later on tonight. Low around 63. Sunny skies again tomorrow and warmer with a high of 89 with the humidity factored in. It's going to feel like it's 95 on Thursday. Right now, 81 in Berkeley. It is 80 here in Providence at Southern New England's country.

Cat Country 98.1. Traffic issues right now in Jamestown. Seeing delays on Route 138 West getting onto the Jamestown-Verrazano Bridge. Route 4 North, that's tangled up through East Greenwich, heading up to I-95 in Warwick, and 95 North in Cranston is bogged down near Route 10, up to 195 here in Providence, 195 East and West, bumper to bumper getting onto the Washington Bridge, 495 North and South tangled up near the junction of Route 20.

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soccer fans from the Scottish Tartan Army have donated $15,000 to a Massachusetts charity that helps students in need. Of course, those Scottish fans brought fun and culture during their visit here to Southern New England for the World Cup tournament. 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

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We're minutes away from quitting time. We have some traffic issues right now in the Providence area. We have a disabled vehicle on 95 South near exit 36A. That's the exit for 195 East. That vehicle is blocking the left lane, so expect delays if you're traveling in that direction. 95 North, that stop and go from about Route 10 in Cranston up to Thurber's here in Providence. Route 4 northbound, heavy and slow through East Greenwich up to I-95 in Warwick. 138 westbound, getting over the Jamestown-Verrazano Bridge, is moving at a snail's pace and seeing some delays on Route 24 South and 495 South, right at the junction between Rainham and Middleborough.

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Cat Country 98.1. Another workday done with. You're heading home. This is the Drive Ave 5. We are now commercial free. Here comes Luke Bryan. It's Country and She Knows It on Cat Country.

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1: And Brendan. 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Don't say us.
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Beautiful afternoon out there right now. Clear for tonight. No weather issues at all with a low of 63. Sunny and hot tomorrow with a high of 90 on Thursday. The humidity is going to dramatically increase as well. Right now, 81 in Providence at Cat Country 98.1.

98.1, and they flipped the switch last night on the brand new lights on the Braga Bridge between Somerset and Fall River on 195. So if you're driving over tonight after dark, you'll see red, white, and blue lights on the bridge. It looks spectacular.

Cat Country 98.1. The Red Sox on a winning streak once again after beating the Chicago White Sox last night. Game number two coming up tonight as their road series continues. First pitch at 7:40 tonight. Wouldn't trade

Cat Country 98.1 in the middle of your drive at 5 in a slog right now on 138 westbound. We're bumper to bumper getting over the Jamestown Verrazano Bridge. Route 4 north is slow through East Greenwich up to I-95 in Warwick. 95 north in Cranston is bogged down near Route 10 heading into Providence. 195 east and west, bumper to bumper getting onto the Washington Bridge.

Cat Country 98.1, a brand new breakfast spot opened in Coventry today. 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

Cat Country 98.1. Well, only 8 teams are left in the World Cup, and the quarterfinals begin tomorrow up at Foxborough's Gillette Stadium as France takes on Morocco. That matchup set for 4 p.m. tomorrow.

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1: Country fans, get ready. 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

Cat Country 98.1. Look who's here. Andy Shaw stepping into the Cat Country studios. He'll take over after 7 o'clock and move you right into the nighttime with more of Southern New England's country. Here's Kane Brown now with Woman.

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at Country 98.1. You're listening to Andy Shaw on Southern New England's Country. Thanks for hanging out with me on this Wednesday night. Coming up next, I got Megan Maroney, who was just at the TD Garden the last two nights. Here's 6 months later.

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Cat Country 98.1. The Red Sox kicking off game two of an away game series in Chicago against the White Sox. They're riding a little bit of a hot streak. They swept the Los Angeles Angels and beat the White Sox last night 8-1.

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1: And Brendan. 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Don't say us.
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Cat Country 98.1. It was a beautiful day out there today, folks, and it looks like tonight is following suit. Mostly clear skies with a low around 64. Tomorrow, you're going to love it. Sunny skies with a high near 89.

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Country 98.1. No World Cup games on tonight. Last night, the round of 16 ended with Switzerland beating Colombia in penalties. Obviously, earlier this week, Monday night, Belgium smoked the U.S. 4-1 in the World Cup. Everybody online kind of saying the U.S. got as far as everyone expected them to. But you know what? I'm okay with it. It's time for us to let someone else have the spotlight. The U.S. has been really good on a national stage this year. They went to the championship in the World Baseball Classic. They won men's and women's ice hockey gold medals. It's time for us to let another country have a shot at a trophy.